boy, the hottest boy. Respect me cause I'm on fire, boy. 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Them Dallas boy, I'm a 17 survivor boy. With choppers boy, I got guns that go block a boy. Y'all running with a monster boy.

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Well, I guess it's a bit of a sex thing. On Pornhub, pandemic is trending. This really isn't normal. Feeling pretty mortal. 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

0: Posloucháš Rádio Spojené za Mikem, je tady s tebou Jirka, no a teď už tady máme specialitku, protože sem do studia za náma dorazil Speech z Arrested Development. Hello, welcome back in Prague.
1: Thank you.
0: How do you feel to return to this city once again and perform here once again?
1: I love it. It's one of my favorite cities. We tour around the world, and whenever I come to Prague, I number one love the crowd. I love our fans here. And I love the city in general. I love the people here. It's warm to me. I love it.
0: Speech říká, že má rád Prahu, má rád Českou republiku, hlavně ty crowdy, který mají na svých shows. What can Czech fans expect on your show tonight?
1: I expect a celebration. It's going to be a celebration of hip-hop itself, you know. And of course, a celebration of our music and what we do. We call this tour the Legacy Emotion Tour because we're a legacy group. We've been around 37 years and yet we're in motion. We are constantly evolving. We're going to do a lot of new stuff. We're going to do all of the classics. And it's a live band. It's a really big experience. It's not just a hip hop show. So I think a lot of people have gotten used to hip hop shows to be a certain way. And we're bigger than that. I think people should definitely make an Arrested Development show one of their sort of must do, you know, yeah, before they die type of thing. I'm really serious too. I know that sounds crazy, but I feel like you got to see what we're doing because I think what we're doing is very unique, even compared to other hip hop artists. So yeah, I think it's a very high energy live band, real dope hip hop show.
0: Takže Arrested Development jsou na scéně 37 let a za tu dobu samozřejmě se ta jejich hudba vyvíjí. 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Is the European audience different between like American audience?
1: Yes and no. I mean, Europe to me is more open-minded than the United States tends to be. The United States is very what's new oriented. You know, we're always chasing the new thing. And European audiences have a little bit more respect for whatever you're really into. You tend to hold on to it a little longer. Like, even the architecture here is from many, many years ago. Yeah. The United States, we don't respect. It's just not something that the United States does well. Yeah. You know, we don't respect things that are from the past very well, you know. So in that sense, the European audience is more open-minded to hip-hop from artists that have been doing this for as long as we have, and that feels great to us.
0: Takže v podstatě ptal jsem se, jaký je rozdíl mezi americkým a evropským publikem, a Speech říká, že je tam vlastně velký rozdíl, že mu evropský publikum přijde vlastně, že má větší respekt a že víc jsou open-minded. And does the energy of the European audience change how you perform?
1: Oh, always. Not only the European audience, any audience that gives more to us, we're going to give more to you, because it's not like out of spite or like if you're not giving to us, we won't give to you. But it's just live shows are a give and take thing. You know, it's like a marriage or a relationship. It's, you know, if you're giving a lot to your partner will probably give a lot more to you. If you're cold towards your partner will probably be cold to you. Live shows are the same way. It's a give and take. It's a real, there's something energy wise that's passing between each other that is real. And you know, so yeah, if the crowd is really into it, then we're going to give even more than what we would normally give.
0: Každá show je prostě jiná a podle toho, jak crowd reaguje, tak samozřejmě reaguje i kapela a dávají tu energii nazpátek. Is there anything specific you always look forward to doing or seeing whenever you are in Prague?
1: You know, I love the architecture here. There's something very, for me personally, it feels romantic. I like it, you know, like I'm married. I've been married for 31 years. My wife is with me on this tour. I love to spend time with her in Prague, just walking the streets, just admiring what you guys probably take for granted. I mean, the way the city looks, it just looks majestic to me. So I like to take that in whenever I'm in Prague. Yeah.
0: jsou speech tady chválí hlavně českou architekturu a že se mu v Praze vždycky strašně líbí a to strašně rádi slyšíme. Posloucháš Radio Spin, Arrested Developments a speech je hostem tady na Radio Spin.

0: Posloucháš Radio Spin, kde je aktuálně hostem Speech z Arrested Development, skupina, která vyhrála třeba i dvě ceny Grammy. Winning two Grammy Awards early in your career changed a lot. How did that success impact your day-to-day mindset as an artist?
1: The Grammys meant a lot more back in those days. In those days, the Grammys really did do a pretty good job at representing some of the best music of the year. The year that we won the Grammys was in 92, I think it was, maybe 93, I forget. And in that year, we were up against people like Dr. Dre, The Chronic, Black Sheep, you know, The Choice Is Yours, you know, I don't know, Sir Mix-a-Lot, you know, it's like, but point is, those were really big records at the time. Like, it wasn't as out of touch, I think, back in those days. And the fact that we won, it meant a lot, you know, and to this day, it's one of the things that we mention about our career that most people can relate to. Like, okay, we won two Grammys, so that still does mean something to people. But in my opinion, and in a lot of people's opinion, the Grammys have lost their just their ear to the street, if you will. Mm-hmm. Like, just, I think they've lost touch a lot with what's really going on with the people. But yeah, so I mean, back in our days though, I think that the Grammys still meant a lot.
0: Samozřejmě celá skupina si výhry Grammy vážila, ale Speech taky říká, že už teď to nemá takový význam, jako to mělo dřív, ale v té době, kdy to vyhráli, tak sám si slyšel, že prostě tam bojovali proti Dr. Dre, Chronicles a velkým deskám, takže opravdu velký úspěch. You brought a lot of positivity to mainstream rap, I would say. At the time when gangster rap dominated, was that stance difficult to maintain?
1: Yeah, it's difficult not only to maintain, but even to come out that way was difficult because, you know, racism is very real. And in the United States, it's a very long-standing tradition. And so people that are racist, they love to promote black people as violent, sexually deviant, and out of control. Dangerous, you know, and so gangster rap, it a lot of times mirrors those thoughts, whereas conscious hip-hop like ours, we're talking about a totally different thing that I think scares a lot of racist people, and it combats the negative stereotypes that are often placed on black people. So it's tough to break through with that kind of music, and it's also tough to maintain because, you know, unfortunately, a lot of racists control the music industry. You know, they're very much in charge of what they want to sign, what they want to promote, and so yeah, it's a tough thing to do.
0: Takže vlastně bylo těžký prorazit s tímhle s pozitivním rapem v době, kdy dominoval gangsta rap, ale Speech tady zdůrazňuje hodně rasismus a taky zmiňuje, že třeba rasistický lidi se i báli její hudby, protože byla opravdu jiná než ten gangsta rap, kde se ten rasismus často zrcadlil a zrcadlily se tam myšlenky právě těchhle lidí, kteří jsou na takovýhle vlně. Každopádně, your music blends hip-hop with soul, funk, blues. How do you keep your creative process fresh after all these years?
1: That's a great question. I mean, for me, I just love to collaborate with younger artists. I love to collaborate with in the group. And we all have different tastes. So that helps. Everybody in the group has different tastes. But also, I come from Milwaukee, Wisconsin, which is the Midwest. And the Midwest was very... we embraced all the styles of music that was happening in the United States. So like in DC, there's this music called go-go. It's incredible. We embraced it. In Chicago, there was this movement called house music. We embraced it. In New York, we had like the boom bap hip hop of like LL Cool J and Eric B and Rakim. And we embraced it. West Coast had Dr. Dre and the World Class Wrecking Crew and Dr. Dre and NWA. We embraced it. So my point is that being from the Midwest as well, I was not prejudiced against any type of music that was good. I just really was into good music. So over the years, we've incorporated that in our style. Like, we've refused to, you know, stick to one particular subgenre of hip hop. You know, we like what it all brings, you know.
0: Vlastně moje otázka směřovala k tomu, jak si Arrested Development stále udržujou tu freshness v tom jejich projevu a v tom, jak vlastně tvoří hudbu, tak vlastně je to jenom o tom se nezaseknout na jedné věci a stále se posouvat dál a neuzavírat se před novejma stylama hudby třeba. And how do you choose the artist you work with today?
1: To me, it's just got to be a right vibe, you know. To me, it's... I listen a lot. So like a lot of people want to collaborate with us. I get DMs. People slide in my DMs asking to collaborate all the time. I listen and see what they're offering. And if it feels adventurous, if it feels like it matches where I'm trying to go with the group, then I'm open. It doesn't matter how famous they are. It doesn't matter if they've had hits or anything like that. That's not my concern. My concern is just good vibrations, good energy, and music that matches, you know, what Arrested Development's, you know, trying to accomplish.
0: Arrested Development často spolupracují s interpretama, ale nemusí to být interpreti jenom slavní, ale prostě důležitý je, aby to byli interpreti kvalitní, a to jsou právě pak ty lidi, kteří s Arrested Development spolupracují. Posloucháš Radio Spin a hostem dnešního odpoledne ve Spin Extra je Speech s Arrested Development.

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1: Spin. This album is dedicated to all the teachers that told me I never amount to nothing. To all the people that lived above the buildings that I was hustling from that called the police on me when I was just trying to make some money to feed my daughter.
2: Yeah.
1: And to all my peoples in the struggle, you know what I'm saying? It's all good, baby.
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